Industrial Production Unit Human 4. Step, step, step on a bubble wrap. Bubble 21 is running out of fingers.

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There's an after party. 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There's an after party.

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You know, it just gets you.

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We should take off all our clothes and get dry from this rain. Then I think you know my

Well, you're here at the Mountain Centre. In Welsh, that's Caernarfon Vanylig. And it's here in the heart of this beautiful piece of countryside that we call the Brecon Beacons National Park. And of course, enjoying yourself is what this place is all about.

0: And if you go right over the other side of those mountains there, there's a marvelous part of the national park where there's lots and lots of great big waterfalls. Some of them are so big, oh, you could put four houses one on top of the other.
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standing after and before. He bent to rise, and where I found you, my love, tears were never meant to fall, nor permeate my facial pores, a direct line to the circuit board that seems to define me. Tears were never

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Visual powers of the second line, serenity rise, where I found no divine means. Tears were never meant to ride, and just a permeate. Visual powers of the second line, serenity rise, where I found such divine love. Tears were never meant to ride, and just a permeate. Visual powers of the second line, did rise on where I found no divine love. I am just a poor mainframe, and how is it a poor mainframe?

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He takes a space. 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My head lands on his shoulder. He puts his arm around me and says, there's so much darkness in this world, but not in this room, and not between us. All right, my G, we're gonna go dance or what?

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Your mom does the washing. It's in the Constitution. End of discussion. Mansplaining. Your mom does the washing. You tell her how best to do the washing. You have never done the washing. Same-sex marriage. Your moms do the washing. Patriarchy. Your mom doesn't exist. The washing is mysteriously done. Turfism. Your mom doesn't want your other mom doing the washing because of, like, genitals and stuff. Polling. There's a 70% chance you do the washing on Saturday night. Come Sunday morning, it was 100% done by your mom. Africanism. You go to Benny's house. Benny's mom does the washing. You ask your mom why she doesn't do the washing. You do not survive the night. Feminism. Your mom insists you grow up and do your own washing. White feminism. Your mom hired a woman of color to do the washing. Male feminism. That one time I did the washing, I told everybody I did the washing. I blogged about it, bragged about it, took a selfie, Insta story, went on TV, won an Oscar, went on Fortnite, did a dance. I am an ally. Hashtag me too. Egalitarianism. That one time you did the washing is proof it's all equal. No one needs feminism anymore. Hip hop. Every day I'm hustling. Every day I'm hustling. When I bring the basket, mama puts the washing in. Narcissism. You look good in the clothes your mom washed. Surrealism. The washing does your mom.

What did you hear? There's a natural order. Those most deserving will end up with the most. That the cream cannot help but always rise up to the top. Well, I say, shit floats.

Another weekend morning. Well, technically afternoon. 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It could almost be idyllic. In bed he checks his alerts, scrolls the socials, he reads the news. In the bathroom mirror, he's all grease and grey, his pale face pillow creased, his eyes bloodshot.

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1: Today, institutions fundamental to the British system of government are under attack. The public schools, the House of Lords,

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However, it is our endeavor to reign supreme over such evil forces and show the world what we stand for, because

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there is another life in which we will find each other again. We will look at each other, we will embrace.

It's mad funky right here. And you gotta know when it's funky, man. You know, it just gets you.